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Need to get around on that go-cat, go-cat, go. 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

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I love you, baby. 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

Yeah, I love you, baby. 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

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And so it will. 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

turn on the light. 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